0: Poziția bună.
1: Aquarela FM 90.7.
2: 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I can't get away from this rain. I'm starting to think that it's me and I wanna just create things.

0: hey, you know, we're out here trying to get people to make out on camera, but what we've really realized is there's a lot of love out here.
1: So much love.
0: If we don't kiss right now, the world could end. Right?
1: Do it.
0: You have to.

Excuse me. We're doing a music video, and we want to know if you would be willing to kiss me for a song called Who Created Love. We're doing it with everybody, so if you're down.

I used to meet you down on Woods Creek Road. You did your hair up like you were famous.